That is Situation, a new song from Sturgill Simpson's alter ego, Johnny Blue Skies. And Johnny Blue Skies and the Dark Clouds are going to be playing TD Garden October 13th. Cannot wait. Coming up right now, the Mountain Goats.

0: Charlie Sheen reaches out to the Fez by the Mountain Goats on 88.9. 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Coming up next, Girl Gang, Jesse Wells, Jim James, and so much more.
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Jesse Wells with Won't You Come Out Tonight, and that is our ERS pick of the week, picked from our very own student music staff. 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It is going to be the best concert of October 24th. There's going to be a lot going on in October. It's going to be an amazing month for concerts here in Boston. Coming up right now, it's Jim James.

The Rolling Stones with In the Stars. And speaking of stars, today is National Moon Day to commemorate the first time humans walked on the moon way back in 1969. And I wonder how old Mick Jagger was back in 1969. Coming up right now, it's Wishy with Lovesick.

always reminds me of undergrad because my neighbor sophomore year in the dorms was just blasting Interpol all the time, and it just made me fall in love with this band. So just some good nostalgia here. Coming up right now, it's Bruce Hornsby.

0: Lambrini Girls with Cult of Celebrity on 88.9. 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Among the new discoveries this week is the song See Out Loud from New York-based band Interpol. 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Coming up next, Pete Yorn, Villanelle, Noah Kahn, and so much more.
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0: Some more new music for you on 88.9 WERS. That is Michigander with Freakin' Out. And in the music video for this song, lead singer Jason Singer has this amazing knit sweater that is covered in the fluffiest, whitest sheep ever knitted. And I need to find this before it gets cold here in Boston because it looks like the coziest thing in the whole entire world. My name is Nick. Thank you for joining me this evening. I am glad that you are here. Coming up right now, it's the Lumineers.
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0: The latest from Olivia Rodrigo on 88.9, that is The Cure. 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Coming up next, Talking Heads, Air Traffic Controller, Jack White, and so much more.
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20 from a band that got started right here in Boston, Air Traffic Controller. And I am not going to use this as an opportunity to make some dumb joke about Logan Airport. I'm better than that. You're better than that. And we have Jack White coming up right now.

88.9 WERS Sublime with What I Got. And I think I can still sing every single lyric off of this album. Challenge me. We're so glad you're with us tonight. If you love tons of music in the morning, join George Knight starting at 6 for new and iconic tunes and quick headlines from the ERS student news team right here on 88.9 and streaming at WERS.org.

0: In the middle, the latest from Mount Joy featuring Gigi Perez. 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Coming up next, the Smithereens, the Sacred Souls, Lucy Dacus, and so much more.
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0: 88.9 WERS R&B and Soul Originals, sounding so good. Betty Everett, You're No Good. It would later be covered by Linda Ronstadt. Good version, too. The original Gladys Knight and the Pips doing I Heard It Through the Grapevine. Yes, they did it before Marvin. Both versions. Very good. Good Monday evening. Welcome to The Secret Spot. Mo Wilkes, how are you? Hopefully you had a good weekend.
1: Yeah.
0: You've got new These Sacred Souls in one song, some Leon Thomas to follow, and Jodeci. First, the three Tonys giving us that love.

88.9 Boston Secret Spot, helping you discover new R&B and soul. Leon Thomas, Follow Up, My Muse, also West Coast, The Sacred Souls, Nice Retro, and Any Old Fool. Mo Wilkes with you. How are you? The weekend, definitely a roller coaster. Saturday, I mean, the air quality and the rain. I did get out and do a little errand or two, but I wanted to stay in so bad. Sunday, then it was beautiful. Got a chance to, you know, just chill out, get my reading on. Went by Nantasket Beach. Really cool. A lot of cool people there, too. So hopefully your weekend was enjoyable. You did what you'd like to do and got some work done at the same time. It's a Monday, so we've got something for you, a secret spot for you to check out and hang out at. Before that, Jodeci in less than 4 minutes for secret listener Travis, Vault of Soul alum Ashford and Simpson with It Seems to Hang On, even some Atlantic Star. We're going to kick everything off with Emily Sandé. Stick around for more.

88.9. Shining Silver Soul at the Spot from Atlantic Star Silver Shadow. Vault of Soul alums, Ashford and Simpson, one of my favorites, it seems to hang on. Jodeci for Travis and Come and Talk to Me. We led with Emily Sandé. So clouds out there. Overnight low is going to be about 63. Into our Tuesday, well, we got to get wet sometime. Cloudy in the morning, thunderstorms developing later in the day. It'll be a little windy. High's going to be around 80. Currently, it's partly cloudy and 71 along the Common across from our Uncommon Studios. Mesa in 3 minutes. Some place for you to check out a secret spot and brownstone, hearing it through the grapevine. First, Brent Fires.

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Mesa, Come Dance With Me. Led with a discovery, Brent Fires, Other Side. It's your man, Mo Wilkes. How are you? Time for another Secret Spot. I know with the World Cup having concluded, and oh, what are we going to do? We were so wrapped up into it. Shout out to España. Viva España. Spain winning. Definitely rooting for them. But now what are we going to do? Who are we going to root for? The Red Sox are pretty hot, though. But I have something musically for you. This is going to take you over to East Boston, La Presti Park, this Thursday, July 23rd, the Tito Puente Live Music Series at 7 p.m. featuring Alex Alvear and Mango Blues. Great band, great soulful Latin groove. So definitely check it out if you go. Totally free. Let them know Mo Wilkes from The Spot sent you. Brownstones taking it to the grapevine. We also have Al Green, Let's Stay Together, and Michael McDonald. Keep it.

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88.9 WERS, a little dose of R&B along with some soulfully graceful soul. Hattie Littles supplying the R&B, Back in My Arms, one of the early Motown ladies. And Laura Lee, What a Man. Welcome to Hour 2. Mo Wilkes here in the house with you. How are you? Here till 2 a.m. You want to stick around in less than 4 minutes. We've got El Mean, new artist with Reclusive, that's very popular. Rhapsody, 3 a.m. featuring Erykah Badu. Even some Cool in the Gang, because you know it's summertime. First, music, newness.

0: 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This artist went viral with an Instagram cover of D'Angelo's untitled How Does It Feel? And then got a lot of success following. Born in Germany, raised in Oxford, England, British, Sudanese, R&B, soul singer, songwriter, El Mean, and reclusive. It's your man, Mo Wilkes. I believe El Mean, if he hasn't already been in Boston, will be performing pretty soon. I got to check that and verify that for you. In less than 24 hours, I'll be shouting out some birthdays. We do it every Tuesday. Maybe one will be yours or a friend of yours. You can always text or email us at info@WERS.org and put Secret Spot of Birthdays, and I'll shout them out. Rhapsody's queued up, 3 a.m. featuring Erykah Badu. We've got Cooling Again because it's not summer without Summer Madness. That's in two songs and some Alexander O'Neill. Keep it locked at the spot.
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2: Yeah.

We've been together super long. The Drake to my Sydney. It tastes like brown sugar every time that you kiss me. Every day you made me feel like a princess. Tiana, the black one at Disney. I talked about being a mama having kids someday. Maybe two boys, a girl, I'll probably name her Sydney. Thinking back on the plans we made. The looks across the room we trade. Holding hands on the long car rides we take. I had your back, you had mine, all the jokes we say. I love to laugh with you, you were never my mistake. A blessing. Your communication was so impressive. I learned so much, you were like my second adolescence. We grew with each other till we grew apart. My heart crying at the thought of memories I utter. Cause whenever, wherever, you were always there for me. And for that, I always love you.

88.9 Secret Spot. Not a lot missing after you hear that good Minneapolis funk. Alexander O'Neill, What's Missing? Some cool flight time. Cool in the Gang, Summer Madness. Now it feels like summer, even though we're kind of almost halfway over. Horace Brown, Taste Your Love, Rhapsody in there, 3 a.m. featuring Erykah Badu. A few passing clouds tonight. Low is going to be 63 into our Tuesday. We've got some scattered thunderstorms later in the day. In the afternoon, high is going to be 80. It's partly cloudy and 69 downtown. Jill Scott in one song in less than 3 minutes with something new, Pressure. Also, we have another Secret Spot in less than 15 minutes and some Donna Summer. Boston's Own Would Love to Love You, Baby. Kicking things off, Olivia Dean, So Easy to Fall in Love.

0: Slowing things down, Secret Spot, 88.9 WERS, Donnie Azure, So Cold, featuring D'Angelo. Discovered, Jill Scott before that, and Pressure also. New Olivia Dean, So Easy to Fall in Love. I believe Olivia is in the area, or will be soon. Time for your second Secret Spot. I'm going to get your live music on in a different form and fashion over at Reunion Barbecue, 439 Tremont Street, Boston. An intimate secret evening of live music from 6 p.m. to 9 p.m. That's happening this Friday, the 24th. And it's not just background music. It's a nice experience, a nice Boston-style barbecue, some craft cocktails, full bar, no cover charge. So if you're thinking about doing something this Friday, check out Reunion Barbecue. Let them know Mo from the Spot sent you. We've got I'll Be Sure queued up, Night and Day. Also some Donna Summer, Mission Hill's own Love to Love You Baby, and the SOS Band for secret listeners in Roxbury. Even when you sleep, it's the Secret Spot.
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0: 88.9 WERS. Colin Thomas doesn't want to say goodbye. And if that's a goodbye kiss you're giving him, not having it. Don't kiss me. Donnell Jones, Where I Want to Be. Love that. Good Tuesday morning. How are you? Welcome to The Secret Spot. Mo Wilkes here with you. We're going to discover new artist Teresa Griffin in less than 3 minutes with When You're Around Me. Some Force MDs helping you shed some tears. And later, Brothers Johnson tomorrow. First, Teyana Taylor. 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

0: The Secret Spot, Boston's spot for discovery of great R&B, soul, and slow jams. Mo Rocks here with you on The Secret Spot. I'm getting ready to take a deep dive into some vintage R&B, classic soul, and slow jams for the purpose of just helping you unwind. 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

88.9 WERS, getting our evening dose of soulful tenderness from King Otis Redding. Try a little tenderness. Eddie Holman, This Can't Be True, and we led with the 4MDs and Tears. Great song. A few passing clouds this overnight. Low is going to be 63 into our Tuesday. Well, mostly cloudy early. Scattered thunderstorms developing later in the day. The high is going to be around 80. Currently, it's partly cloudy and 68 by Arlington Center. We've got Giveon in less than 8 minutes with 20s. Some Alexander O'Neill and the Brothers Johnson ahead. First, Club Nouveau. Let It Go. 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

0: 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Mo Wilkes here with you, inside the hour of a new day and a new year on the spot. 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

88.9 WERS, giving some new discoveries to Boston. Queen of Indie Soul, that would be R&B, neo singer-songwriter, Kanye Doss, and You Got Me. Jay Brown before that, Are You Still Mad, featuring The Ring, that's new. And Neo, who's literally going to be in town tonight over at the Xfinity Center, and Show Me. Mo Wilkes here. Welcome to The Secret Spot, Hour 4, fourth and final. We've got the Barquets, some John B. for secret listeners, and New Thames. 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

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If you're interested in hearing cutting-edge new emerging artists, be sure to check out the Salt Lick Sessions. 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Now, let's get back to some R&B and soul of today, yesterday, and back in the day, as well as some vintage pop soul. We got you covered Monday through Sunday. Queued up is another soulful gem exclusively heard on Boston's Secret Spot, 88.9.

88.9 WERS, sharing that New England music love. Rhode Island's John B., Someone to Love. Now, the Providence area, did you know that? A classic gem before that from Dinah Washington, What a Difference a Day Makes. Brenda and the Tabulations, When You're Gone. Clouds sticking around for this evening, a few anyway, and the low is going to be 63. Morning clouds for our day today. Scattered thunderstorms developing later in the day, high 79 for our Tuesday. Currently, it's partly cloudy and 66 by the seaport. Faith Evans in less than four. Prince and Janet. First discover new Thames. It's what you need. Nice groove. Secret spot.

Lay back, light the fire, and slow down with the Secret Spot. Boston's home for R&B, soul, and slow jams on 88.9 WERF.

0: Keeping the Heavenly Faith at the spot. Faith Evans, heaven only knows. New discovery, Thames, and what you need. Great one. Hopefully we gave you what you needed in terms of R&B, soul, or slow jams. Definitely what I needed to hear. Back in less than 21 hours with more R&B and soul, kicking things off with something special for you. And don't forget, because it's Tuesday, we're going to shout out some birthdays in the 11 as well as midnight hour. So you can still get those submissions in at info@wers.org. One more set, Sam and Dave, If You've Got the Lovin'. Prince, For Secret Listeners in Hyde Park, Money Don't Matter. Janet, Anything, and Yolanda Johnson, Get to Know You. Love yourself first. Everything else falls in line. Peace. Have a great evening with 88.9.
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0: WERS. I'm Izzy. Glad to have you here and glad to be sharing some new music together. I have more on the way.
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I say you look so fine that I really want to make you mine. 4, 5, 6, come on and get your kicks. 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

0: 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What's new right now?
1: 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Jack White, Derecho Domenico. Olivia Dean, Baby Steps.
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0: 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Whether you're just finally getting to bed or getting ready for an early start, I'm glad you're here. 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

0: That right there is the brand new one from Weezer called We Might As Well Be Strangers. TD Garden in September. You're going to do that one. That'd be my guess. Speaking of artists with huge concerts that people are talking about, Noah Kahan is coming up. And I've got a nice one from Fleetwood Mac on the way, too. That's coming up momentarily.
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88.9 WERS. We mentioned that Weezer's going out on tour. Big arena tour. They're coming to TD Garden in September. And one of the bands they're playing with is the Shins. They're about three songs away. Coming up.

0: The Shins, who will be part of that awesome show that Weezer is putting on at the TD Garden. It's a party, really, on September 27th. There's Australia from The Shins right there. Let's make it a quick turnaround and get to Blondshell. Let's get to the specials and a nice one from Jack Johnson coming up, too. Hey, you know someone with a birthday or an anniversary or any other big life event this week? It can be a work or school-related thing. Let us know. What we'll do on Friday is acknowledge that. Give them a shout-out. It's the ERS Toast from your host, and you can submit one by going to WERS.org/toast.
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Jacob Dylan and the rest of the gang, the Wallflowers, right there on ERS with One Headlight. 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

Happy Tuesday to you. Well, here's something about ERS that hopefully you know by now, and that is that every night at 8 o'clock, all of a sudden it's wall-to-wall brand new music. We go all new from 8 to 9 on 88.9. And I mentioned it because I got the brand new one from

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0: Cage the Elephant on ERS with new music. The tune is Beaches in Tennessee, which will be on their new album that, well, quite frankly, we don't have a lot of information on. 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

So grateful you're along on our Tuesday morning here on ERS. Would you like to hear Devin Gilfillian go a little wackadoodle on his guitar? So would I. We'll get to his very latest coming up right after Blondie.

0: Little Tuesday morning Tom Petty. Nothing wrong with that. There's Walls. And Devin Gilfillian, I am really digging the new one called Black Dog Rabbit Hole, in part because it's a little bit of a rock guitar workout, which I appreciate. Let's get to the latest from Casey Musgraves. That amazing voice is headed your way. We'll get to Blues Traveler. And tomorrow night, 9 o'clock, ERS Wicked Local Wednesday. Wednesday night's 9 o'clock is the time we set aside for local musicians to come in and do their thing from Studio 889. Tomorrow night, very interesting woman who's from Delaware, relocated to Boston, where she lives now. Her name is Vaishnavi. 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

That's the latest from Casey Musgraves right there, called Dry Spell. 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And today we're featuring an awesome band that came from Madison, Wisconsin. The band is Slow Pulp, and we'll serve them up at noontime today for ERS New at Noon.

0: Rusted Root on ERS. It's a fun tune, I tell you. Send Me On My Way. That band I mentioned, I'm quick to mention, they come from Pittsburgh. Pittsburgh will always be near and dear to my heart because that's where my dad grew up, and Grammy Knight, that's where she lived. So it's nice to be able to play some Pittsburgh music. I mentioned Tegan and Sarah. They're coming up next. We're going to get to Mount Joy with new stuff. And if you're big on discovering new music, well, we like to help you out with things like our music blog that the student music staff puts together. Among the new discoveries for you this week is the song See Out Loud from Interpol. 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

Oh, that's awesome. Sam Fender joined by Olivia Dean for new music. The tune is Rein Me In on ERS. It brings us to Tori Amos. Now, tune it contains a name she came up with, Cornflake Girl, which means someone who's deceitful, untrustworthy. So what's the opposite of a cornflake girl? Well, that would be a raisin girl. Give a listen. It might be complete.

0: That's a national right there with Don't Swallow the Cap and some Stevie Ray Vaughan ahead of that, just because we can. Coming up, I got new stuff from Mama. I got Wilco and Melissa Etheridge ready to ramble. How about a big happy birthday to the incredibly talented Cat Stevens? And if you, like Cat Stevens, have a birthday this week, please let us know and what we will do on Friday afternoon at 12:30. We're going to give you a shout-out. 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

88.9 WERS. We are two songs away from a very misunderstood song from Green Day, although I'm guessing our afternoon host, Barker, because she's a certified Green Day freak, never had trouble understanding it. It's on the way.

There's Mama on ERS. So this tune from Green Day gets played at graduations and reunions and wedding receptions because it has kind of a welcoming tone to it. It does, but if you really look through the lyrics, it's perhaps not as welcoming as you think. Here's Good Riddance from Green Day on ERS.

0: Oh, she's awesome. B.B. Stockwell, new music, When You Know. I mentioned from time to time, B.B. Stockwell grew up right down the street from us. She was a Beacon Hill kid, as a matter of fact. Yep, B.B., When You Know on ERS. Natalie Merchant is on the way. So is a new one from U2 and Cold War Kids coming up. So the ERS pick of the week from our student music staff right now is the song Won't You Come Out Tonight from the very talented Jesse Wells. You can learn all about it by going to our website, WERS.org, and checking out the music blog.
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0: Cassius Culpepper right there, man of his word, new music on ERS. All right, going to do something a bit off the beaten path right now. I talk from time to time about the fact that the WERS app has so many cool things on it, including a feature where you hit the microphone icon and you can get me a voice message. It's kind of a cool setup, and our friend Kate took advantage of it. Give a listen.
1: Good morning, George. This is Kate. I'm calling in from Winthrop, Massachusetts. I absolutely love your morning show. I listen every single morning. I play you guys on my phone, on my desktop, and on my car radio. And I'm calling in to see if you might grant me a favor. I have been dying to hear the song Anchorage by Michelle Schacht. It's off her 1988 album, Short, Sharp, Schacht, and she just doesn't have any of her music available on iTunes or Spotify or YouTube or anywhere, really. And so I've been craving this song. I'm dying to hear it, and I haven't had access. So I wonder if you guys have access and if you would be willing to play Anchorage by Michelle Schacht. I would be forever grateful. I absolutely love your show. Thank you for all that you do. You keep me company every day. The music absolutely rocks. You guys are just the best. Thanks so much.
0: Well then, there's zero chance I'm not going to play it now. Thank you so much, Kate. I appreciate it. Enjoy.

0: Oh, it does the soul good to put that one on. Jimi Hendrix Experience with Foxy Lady on ERS. Got an awesome cover tune from Annie Lennox, and a quick reminder that Mondays on this very show, we sprinkle in covers throughout the morning to make it interesting. Why? Because on a Monday morning, we all need that. It's called Mondays Undercover. 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

New music on ERS, the latest from Pete Yorn is called All the Beauty. It brings us to an awesome band. Oh my goodness. Don't get me started about these guys. The band is Stop Calling Me Frank. We're going to bring on the Market Basket song. And if you were at our 617 day and caught these guys live, you know what an absolute trip it is to see them playing so good. And good guys. Oh, it's a happy thing. 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

0: There's Beba Doobie on ERS, joined by the Marias for All I Did Was Dream of You, some new music. Yes, I did promise I was going to throw in some Ramones, so I'm going to do that next. I also will get to new stuff from Goose. And I just want to remind you, because we played a message earlier this hour from an awesome listener who has the WERS app on her phone and hit that microphone button, sent me a message, got in a song request too. It's a cool thing. If you don't have a WERS app on your phone, I highly recommend you get it. It's absolutely free. 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

88.9, the music of Bartley Strange. He's been all over the place. He was born in England. He grew up in Oklahoma, and now he's based in Washington, D.C. Great music for you. He's singing sober on a Tuesday morning. And good morning to you. They said it was going to rain today. They were wrong. It's a beautiful sunny Tuesday, another workday soundtrack coming your way with me, Jersey Hal. And whether you're headed to the office, working from home, driving a delivery truck, relaxing on vacation, or just rooting for the Red Sox, I want to thank you for making WERS part of your Tuesday. And in return, I've got music for you. Great music. The music of Lucius Jackson.

0: 88.9 Juliana Hatfield enjoying a nice sunny, cloudy day. It's the middle of summer. Amazing that summer always seems to move so fast. In January, the days move so slowly, and you're saying, I can't wait till summertime. And then it is summertime, and it's July. It flies by before you even finished that first bottle of bug spray. I want you to get out there, enjoy your summer day. Summer disappears so quickly, so get out there, have a good time. And maybe something amazing has happened to you this summer. Has something great happened to you? Well, we love to celebrate it. We love to brag about it. Every Friday afternoon at 12:30, we have a feature known as the ERS Toast from your host. Submit that toast so we could talk about you, and you could send it to us at WERS.org/toast. My name is Jersey Hal. I have chosen a lot of good music for you. How about Tedeschi Trucks Band? You're going to love this tune by the Red Hot Chili Peppers. And I'll start you off with The Romantics in less than a minute.
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88.9, the last dinner party, Big Dog, always playing brand new music for you. I'll tell you who the big dog is in the Boston area, the Red Sox. I'm a fair weather sports fan. I wrote them off at the end of June. I said, it's going to be another lousy season. I'm not going to watch any of the games. And all of a sudden, I am watching, so are you. They've won 14 games in a row. What a wild baseball streak they're on. Congrats to the Red Sox. Congrats to Red Hot Chili Peppers. They always have number one hits. Let's go back in time. I've got a tune by the Red Hot Chili Peppers. This was their 12th number one hit in a row on the Billboard charts. You know this tune, The Adventures of Rain Dance Maggie.

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Tedeschi Trucks Band, Future Soul. I know you love all new music. That's why every night we have a program. It's called All New from 8 to 9. Check it out tonight. Nick will play one solid hour of all new music tonight right here at 88.9. And if we're playing all new music, we also love to play the classics. How about this tune? Supertramp. And you know what? Everything is bloody well right.

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0: 88.9. 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You could do it right now by going to WERS.org. My name is Jersey Howell. Tuesday morning, I've chosen a lot of good music for you. How about something brand new by Phoebe Bridgers? And I'll start you with something super classic. Once you hear it, you'll go, hey, I like that tune. And the music is by The Police. Play that for you in less than a minute.
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88.9, always playing brand new music. Jack White. Good tune to get you up and going on a Tuesday morning. I've got something to get you up and going. How about some concert tickets? I've got tickets for you to go see Squeeze with Adam Ant and Haircut 100. They're going to be at the MGM Music Hall at Fenway on August 26. I know you want to win those tickets. Give you a chance to win those tickets in about 15 minutes. So how you doing on this Tuesday? One of those nice summer days in New England. One of those days that reminds us why we put up with February. February is one of the coldest months in New England, but we wait for good days like today. Good day to roll down the car window, maybe even sneak in an ice cream after work. I won't tell anyone. The only thing I don't want you to do today is to crack open some Red Bull and Hennessy. You know why? Jenny Lewis, she beat you there already.

0: 88.9, he's Mr. Know-It-All. New music for you by Teddy Swims. We have a show every Wednesday night. You like this show. I know you listen to it. It's the ERS Wicked Local Wednesday. Every Wednesday night, we play local music by different musicians, different styles of music. Tomorrow night, we'll play the music of folk Americana with a great singer. Her name is Vaishnavi. She's great. Her music's wonderful. She'll be in studio 889 tomorrow night at 9 o'clock on an ERS Wicked Local Wednesday. How would you like to be in the ERS Wicked Local Wednesday? You can. All you have to do is go to Wicked Local Wednesday. We have a page. It tells you how to sign up, how to send in your music so that you could be a major music star on a Wednesday night. Sign up to be on Wicked Local Wednesday by going to WERS.org. I've got music for you. I know you love the music of the Smiths. I've chosen it just for you, and I'll play it just for you in less than a minute.
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88.9 doesn't get any more local than hearing the music of the mighty, mighty Bosstones, the impression that I get. So, what do you think of the Red Sox? You know it's summer New England when the Red Sox are winning and everyone suddenly is checking their standings one more time. 14 straight victories. That's the kind of streak that makes Fenway feel like the place to be on a warm summer evening. I've got a place for you to be on August 26th. Hopefully, it'll be a nice warm summer evening because you're going to get a chance to go see Squeeze with Adam Ant and Haircut 100. They're going to be live at the MGM Music Hall at Fenway. Want to win those tickets? It's easy. 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Make sure to put your phone number in there. I'm going to make it a little tricky. I want you to send me that email if you want to win those tickets. And I want you to tell me if you could attend this concert with any famous person, past or present, who would you choose and why? 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And while you're doing that, I've got music by Snowcaps.

88.9, the music of Lily Allen, The Fear. I was just inside the music library choosing great music just for you. I ran into my good buddy, DJ Mo Wilkes. He'll be on tonight in the secret spot, 10 o'clock tonight at 88.9. He's got R&B, he's got slow jams, vintage soul. I said, Mo, I love the music of Stevie Wonder. Can you play a good Stevie Wonder track? He said, Hal, 10 o'clock tonight, you listen to the secret spot. I'll play some Stevie Wonder, and you listen to The Secret Spot every night, 10 o'clock, right here at 88.9.

0: 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So how you doing today on this Tuesday? Are you on vacation? Well, congratulations to you if you are. You've officially traded in Zoom calls for seagulls and sunscreen. And wherever you are this summer, thanks for taking us along. And in return, I've got a lot of good music for you. How about the music of Chrissy Hynde and the Pretenders, the unpredictable, always creative music by Beck. And I've got a tune that you're going to love by Soul Asylum. I'll play it for you in less than a minute.
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3: Today I want to introduce you to music that just arrived on our new musical playlist. It's the music of Slow Pulp. They got their start at the University of Wisconsin in Madison. Brand new music by Slow Pulp. You're going to like it. It's called Better Man on 88.9.

0: 88.9, the Japanese House. Bring a smiley face on your face on this Tuesday afternoon. I want to give a big salute to everyone who got up early this morning, went to work, got to work, looked at your phone, and all your friends are posting vacation pictures from the beach. But you're working, I'm working. I mean, we have to keep the economy going. And I'll tell you what, if you're at work today, I'm going to let your work day go a little faster with some great music and a few smiles along the way. You're going to be smiling on Friday afternoon at 12:30 when we give you the ERS toast from your host. Something great happening in your life? We want to know about it. We want to brag about it. All you have to do is send us that toast at WERS.org/toast. Listen, Friday, we're going to mention your name. We're going to tell the world everything that's happening in your world. My name is Jersey Hal. Tuesday afternoon, I know exactly what you need. You need a good tune to get you up and going. I've got that tune by REM, and I'll play it for you in less than a minute.
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88.9, brand new music for you. Brandi Carlile, Life on the Run. So how you doing on this Tuesday? Here it is, the middle of July, the middle of summer. How do you measure summer? Some people measure summer by how many times they've been to the ocean. Others measure summer by how many hamburgers they've grilled this summer. But around Boston, we measure summer with one question. How are the Red Sox doing? And right now, the answer is pretty easy. 14 straight wins. And suddenly, everyone believes again. Last June, they were in last place. And now the Red Sox, they're doing fantastic. I don't know what happened in that dugout. Maybe they changed the drinking water. Maybe someone put in some strange brew.

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You know what I love about Tuesdays? 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

0: 88.9, music from North Carolina, Sylvanesso. Brand new for you. It's called Hot Slob. So how you doing on this Tuesday afternoon? I know you love 88.9. I know you love the music. The great thing is you can read all about the music because our student music staff has a music blog. And this week they chose the music of Jesse Wells, Won't You Come Out Tonight, as our ERS Pick of the Week. You can read all about Jesse Wells, read about his music, and you can read it on our music blog. How are you going to do that? All you have to do is go to Pick of the Week at WERS.org. I think it's time for a musical geography class. Let's start off with our musical geography class. We're going to go to Boston, listen to the music of the Cars. We'll go to Vermont, listen to the music of Noah Kahan. How about three ladies, three sisters from L.A., known as Haim, and from Minneapolis, Minnesota. We'll play the music of Marcy Playground, and I'll play that music for you. We'll take that musical ride in less than a minute.
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88.9, brand new music for you. Bridget calls me baby. I can take the sun out of the sky. I highly recommend you don't do that. We need all the sunshine we can get. 77 degrees in downtown Boston. Kind of sunny, kind of cloudy on this Tuesday afternoon. Music for you by Alice Merton. You know the tune, No Roots. It's not about going to the hairdresser. Alice Merton, as a young girl, she was raised in Canada, in England. She grew up in Germany. Her family moved back to Germany. She lived all over the place. So she wrote a tune about her childhood of, she says, I had no roots.

0: 88.9, the Rolling Stones, still cranking out that great music. New for you, it's called Rough and Twisted. I have music for you tomorrow night by Vice Nuvi. She'll be in the 88.9 studios. Great music. She plays a little bit of folk, a little bit of Americana-type music. You could hear her music tomorrow night at 9 o'clock on the ERS Wicked Local Wednesday. Tuesday afternoon, my name is Jersey Hal. I've got a lot of good music for you. How about the local music of Josh Ritter? And before we get to Josh, how about the music of Peter Murphy coming your way in less than a minute?
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Local music from Somerville, Massachusetts, Josh Ritter for your soul. My name is Jersey Hal, hanging out with you on a Tuesday afternoon. Can you feel the excitement in the air in Boston? The Sox are riding a 14-game winning streak, and every game now, everyone says, oh my gosh, can they keep it going? I'll tell you, I would think almost everybody in the Boston area is rooting for the Red Sox. I know there's some people that don't care for the Red Sox, and if you're not rooting for the Red Sox, all I could say is shame, shame, shame.

88.9, the music of Foo Fighters, Big Me. My name is Jersey Howell, hanging out with you on this Tuesday afternoon in the middle of summer, middle of July. I love summertime. I know you do also. Doesn't get dark till about 8:30. When you wake up in the morning, it's already bright outside. You turn on the radio and there's George Knight. He chooses the music. He personally chooses the music to get you up and going on a summer morning. He's got just enough news with the student news team. And the great thing about George Knight, he wakes you up on the bright side.

0: 88.9, music by Gigi Perez, singing along with Mountjoy. Brand new, it's called In the Middle. Hey, I want you to discover some new music from a band out of New York known as Interpol. 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My name is Jersey Howell. Thank you for hanging out with me on this Tuesday afternoon. Two major words, go Sox. Two tunes coming your way before we get to Parker. How about the brand new music of Brandon Flowers and a classic track by Suzanne Vega coming your way in less than a minute?
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88.9, the latest from Johnny Blue Skies and the Dark Clouds, a.k.a. Sturgill Simpson. That's such situation on WERS. Apparently, I'm having a situation with getting words out of my mouth. Before that, a fave from Lana Del Rey with Video Games and Miss Lana. She has been talking about releasing a new album for what feels like years now. Stove is allegedly coming out, and she recently announced on her social media that she's got a companion album to Stove as well. So supposedly we're going to be getting maybe two albums from her this year. She mentioned that she needs about a month to put the second one together. So no release date yet, but we shall see.

0: Everything is Peaceful Love from Bon Iver on 88.9 WERS. Apparently, Justin Vernon has spent some time recently doing Bob Dylan covers. Yes, you may have heard me mention that Bon Iver, they've talked about how there may not, in fact, be more new music. Justin Vernon was saying, I haven't been as inspired to write as I have been most of my life, so I don't know. But apparently, he saw Bob Dylan recently and was like, I think I'm going to try my hand at being Bob Dylan. So here's hoping that he still does original music, but still pretty cool. It's Parker, and I hope you're going to join us tomorrow night for Wicked Local Wednesday at 9 p.m. You know that no one does local like WERS, and every Wednesday night at 9, we have local bands playing live in Studio 88.9. 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Coming up, I've got Midnight Oil, I've got Kings of Leon, and I've got a very 80s LA-based duo.
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Dance the Pain Away from Los Angeles-based duo Hot and Freddy on 88.9. I love how that's new music, but it has such an 80s feel to it. That duo is comprised of Michelle Buzz and Lance Shipp, who are both originally from Detroit, and they got their start as pop songwriters. Apparently, they got tired of writing for the greats like Calvin Harris and Britney Spears and Katy Perry and all of these like huge names, and they were like, you know what? We're going to do our own thing, and I am so glad that they did.

We are finally getting more new music from The Strokes this Friday. That's their latest with Going Shopping on 88.9 WERS. And you may have heard me say that they pushed back the release of their new album, Reality Awaits, to this Friday in order to match up the digital release with the vinyl release. So it's coming Friday, July 24th.

0: New music from Jesse Wells. That's Won't You Come Out Tonight on 88.9 WERS. That song from Jesse Wells just so happens to be the ERS pick of the week from our fantastic student music staff. So if you haven't checked out the music blog lately, you definitely should. If you want to learn a little bit more about Jesse Wells and his new album, Masks Off, he's also going to be playing Roadrunner on October 24th, and I am very excited for that show. So you can discover more new music from Jesse Wells with our pick of the week at WERS.org. Coming up, I've got Joe Jackson. I've also got a band that just played Fenway Park.
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New from Violet Grohl, that's Bugging the Cake on 88.9 WERS. She wrote that while living at her late grandmother's house and being convinced that her grandmother's spirit was, in fact, haunting the house just a little bit. I know there was a reason I love Violet and her music. She is going to be here at the Crystal Ballroom at Somerville Theater on September 24th.

0: That's a new one from Wellesley College graduate Caroline Rose with Yip Yip Yow on WERS. Definitely a very fun one. It's Parker for your afternoon. And if you've got something that you're celebrating this week, you definitely want to let us know because we want to celebrate with you. It doesn't have to be anything crazy big, but it certainly can be. 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And you could submit a toast by going to WERS.org/toast. And if you want it for this Friday, do so by Thursday evening. Coming up, I've got Amy Mann, I've got Cage the Elephant, and Soccer Mommy on the way.
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88.9, Take It or Leave It from Cage the Elephant on WERS. That's from their 2013 album, Melophobia. And if you've been listening to us on the regular, you know we've been playing their new song as well, Beaches in Tennessee. I was reading an interview with them, and the band was saying, you know, this is some of the best music that we think that we've been able to push ourselves to do. So here's hoping there's a whole new album on the way.

The one thing from INXS on 88.9 WERS. It's Parker. Thank you so much for spending your afternoon with me. It's looking like it's going to rain. I keep seeing on my little weather app on my phone that it is raining, but I'm quite literally looking out the window on the Boston Common right now, and I don't know if it is quite yet. Definitely join me tomorrow afternoon because I'm going to have some tickets for you to see Liberian-born singer-songwriter Monrovia at Roadrunner on September 18th. So definitely tune in tomorrow afternoon starting at 2.

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0: A new one from one of my faves, Suki Waterhouse, with Back in Love on WERS. That's off of her brand new album, Loveland, which she also just released the bonus track edition. I love it when artists are like, you know, I've got like 3 to 6 more songs and I'm going to give them to you right now. I love it. She's going to be here in Boston at MGM Music Hall at Fenway on September 22nd. It's Parker, and on the topic of more new music, you should definitely check out our music blog because our awesome student music staff always has fantastic recommendations. And for new discoveries this week, we've got the song See Out Loud from New York-based Interpol. They've got a new album coming out called This Mirror Weighs a Ton, which is coming out on August 28th. So discover new music from Interpol and more at WERS.org. Coming up, I've got Pearl Jam, and I've also got an artist that's playing Royale in September.
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88.9, Matt Nathanson with Impossible People on WERS. He actually grew up in Lexington. It's Parker, and I don't know about you, but this gloomy weather is making me sleepy. I think your girl did not get quite enough caffeine today. I've really been trying to stay away from a lot of the sugary coffee drinks, so I don't know. Kombucha's kind of been my alternative. I know there's sugar in it. I know it's a little bit healthier, but I also know very much an acquired taste. My friends who have tried it say it reminds them of vinegar, but might I recommend the pink lemonade and or watermelon cherry flavors? Here's Holly Humberstone. I heard you

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1: 88.9 WERS is where Boston discovers new music. What's new right now? Gorillaz, Orange County. Sam Fender featuring Olivia Dean, Rain Me In. Noah Kahan, Doors. 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

0: The Rachel DeMonaco, the latest from Jack White on 88.9 WERS from his new album, Frozen Charlotte. He was here in Boston this past Friday. So a reminder, if you went to the show and if you want to share photos or videos with us, you can actually do so right in the WERS app. It's Parker, and I hope you're going to join us tomorrow for Wicked Local Wednesday at 9 p.m. This is where we highlight local acts playing live in Studio 88.9, and tomorrow we've got a session with a folk Americana singer-songwriter originally from Delaware who's now based in Boston. Her name is Vaishnavi, and her music draws inspiration from her work as a climate activist as well as her experience growing up as a woman of color. And if you're a local musician and have been wondering how do you play live on Wicked Local Wednesday, you can go to the Wicked Local Wednesday page of WERS.org. Coming up, I've got Big Audio Dynamite, I've got Middle Kids, and I've got a new one from Jack Antonoff and crew.
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New music from Bleachers from their latest album, Everyone for 10 Minutes. That's We Should Talk on 88.9. Many thoughts as to who the song is about. You may have seen that Jack Antonoff and Margaret Qualley have recently called it quits, so there's rumors that the song is about them. However, there's also conjecture that it could be about his former collaborator in Fun, Nate Ruess. So you can actually read more about these conjectures over on the music blog at WERS.org.

From their latest album, An Eraser in a Maze, that's Modest Mouse with Picking Dragon's Pockets on WERS. They're going to be here in Boston at Roadrunner on October 7th.

0: The latest from local fave Juliana Hatfield with Popsicle on WERS, which, speaking of popsicles, if you've been keeping up with my freeze pop saga, I have in fact figured out that they are different flavors and not just different colored like sugar pops. So far, I've been able to determine there's mango and there's lime. And if you're like, Parker, what are you talking about in regards to freeze pops? Just just disregard. I hope you're having a good afternoon. And I also hope that you've checked out the music blog lately, because we've always got great recommendations on new music over there, like the ERS pick of the week for this week, which is Won't You Come Out Tonight from Arkansas's born singer-songwriter Jesse Wells. He's got a new album called Masks Off, and he's also going to be playing Roadrunner on October 24th. So discover new music from Jesse Wells with our pick of the week at WERS.org. Coming up, I've got Talking Heads, I've got the Black Keys, and in a little bit, Casey Musgraves.
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I am singing along with that one absolutely every time, and it makes me laugh so hard. Kacey Musgraves with Dry Spell on WERS. She's going to be here in Boston at the TD Garden for two dates on August 28th and August 29th. We are not exactly having a literal dry spell outside right now, so hopefully you have, have an umbrella.

0: 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What's new right now?
1: The Strokes, Going Shopping. I'm going back to the city. Lily Allen, 4chance Stan. Suki Waterhouse, Back in Love.
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0: Brand new music from Leon Bridges with Tears of Joy on 88.9 WERS. He's releasing a new album called Happiness Anytime on September 25th. He collaborated with members of Jungle on this record, so very cool. And if you were listening on Friday, you know we were playing all four of his new songs that are out right now. He's going to be releasing another four in August and the rest of the album in September. So a lot of great music from Leon Bridges to look forward to. It's Parker, and if you've got something to celebrate this week, you should let us know, whether it's an anniversary, a birthday, maybe you just got a new job, maybe you just moved somewhere cool. Whatever it is, we want to celebrate with you on the ERS Toast from your host. 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And you could submit one by going to WERS.org/toast. Coming up, I've got Cowboy Junkies, I've got the Del Fuegos, and Spoon on the way.
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88.9, that's Lucius with Old Tape on WERS. It's Parker. A little bit earlier today, I was listening to Hal, and he was, of course, talking about the Red Sox and how they have been on a winning streak. I don't even know if I want to, like, say the words aloud and, like, jinx anything, but they've won 14 games so far, the longest winning streak since 1948. So, I don't know, knock on wood or whatever, you know, and whatever ritual you got to do. I know they are supposed to play the Orioles tonight, but I'm looking outside right now and it is raining real hard. So I would estimate at least a rain delay.

88.9, that's Do You from Spoon on WERS. It's Parker, and as I'm sitting here watching the rain on the Boston Common, it seems to have gotten heavier. Oh my goodness. It's always when you have a good hair day that it decides that it's going to precipitate outside. I hope you're having a good afternoon. I'm also hoping that tomorrow is going to be a little less rainy. And tomorrow afternoon, I am going to have tickets to see Monrovia at Roadrunner on September 18th. So definitely tune into my show tomorrow starting at 2 p.m.

0: 88.9 Sam Fender featuring Olivia Dean with Rein Me In on WERS. Rein as in R-E-I-N, not the stuff we're seeing outside right now. Which, speaking of all of the rain outside, I know quite literally like 10 minutes ago I was talking about the Red Sox game, but thanks to my friend Kyle and former producer, I got the info that they are in fact postponed. The game is postponed for tomorrow and rescheduled as the first game of a split doubleheader starting at 1:35 p.m. So if you've got tickets to tonight's game, you can go tomorrow, and tomorrow's evening game goes on as scheduled. So that's about it for me. Thank you so much for hanging out. I am going to leave you with the Lemonheads. I've also got the latest from Bruce Hornsby, and Nick is going to be taking over.
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889WERS, that's Hozier with Nobody's Soldier. My name is Nick. Thank you for joining me on this rainy, gloomy Tuesday here in Boston. This next song is perfect for a day like today. It's Blind Melon with No Rain.

0: 88.9 WERS is where Boston discovers new music. What's new right now?
1: U2, Song of the Future. Jack White, Derecho Domenico. Olivia Dean, Baby Steps.
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0: Chance to Bleed, the latest from Kurt Vile on 88.9. 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Coming up next, UB40, Paul McCartney, Tones on Tail, and so much more.
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Home to Us off of Paul McCartney's latest album, The Boys of Dungeon Lane. And you got to hear a little bit of Ringo Starr there with Paul McCartney, which was absolutely just lovely. Made my day. Coming up right now, Tones on Tale.

88.9 WERS, that's Future Soul, a new song from Tedeschi Trucks Band. We're so glad you're with us tonight. And if you love tons of music in the morning, join George Knight starting at 6 for new and iconic tunes and quick headlines from the ERS student news team. 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

0: The latest from Beck on 88.9, that is Ride Lonesome, and that just has the perfect feel for the weather today. I think I'm going to listen to the entire Sea Change album on my long and convoluted commute home now that the Red Line isn't working for a couple of weeks. 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Coming up next, some Peter Gabriel, Phoebe Bridgers, Noah Kahan, and so much more.
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88.9 WERS, that's Weezer partnering up with Wednesday for the all-new song, We Might As Well Be Strangers. My name is Nick, and I hope we're not strangers at this point. Thank you for listening. I am glad that you are here. Coming up right now, of Monsters and Men.

0: All new from Death Cab for Cutie, that's Stone Over Water. 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

That is Emersonian and WERS's very own Jules Grace with Eat My Dust. My name is Nick. Thank you for joining me on this stormy evening here in Boston. Coming up right now, Michael Markagee.

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0: That's the latest from Cassius Culpepper on 88.9, Man of His Word. 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Coming up next, Del Amitri, U2, Brandi Carlile, and so much more.
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